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0: You know what you're getting with a football away game. The lucky shirt you wear every weekend. Tactical discussions.
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0: Queue for the turnstiles. Trying to get a chant going. Half-time pies. Hoping for a last-minute winner. Happy with the point. Sometimes in life, you just know what you're getting. Like a luxury bed and a great night's sleep at Premier Inn. 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
1: £2 million is being provided by the government to help the emergency response to two earthquakes in Venezuela. The death toll's now risen to around 235, and the number is expected to rise while thousands are also injured. A state of emergency has been declared by acting president Delcy Rodriguez. A new record high temperature was set for June yesterday for the second day in a row. It reached a sweltering 36.7 Celsius in Somerset, surpassing 36.1 on Wednesday, and the long-standing record set in 1976. In Derbyshire, firefighters have been tackling a 500 square metre wildfire, and the London Ambulance Service recorded their highest ever number of life-threatening emergencies. Well, we're being warned that the current UK weather conditions are perfect for a surge in mosquitoes and potentially dangerous bites. Dr. Mojca Kristen is from the London School of Hygiene and Tropical Medicine.
2: The main thing is that if the average temperature rises, which it seems to be doing, and especially if the winters get milder and also wetter, that will be ideal for mosquitoes.
1: A teenager has been charged with murder after the discovery of the body of a 14-year-old missing girl in South Wales. The boy, who's also 14, is expected to appear in court today. Police found the body of the girl, believed to be called Lily, on Monday in the Dufferin Park area of Blenheim. It's the Leeds Rhinos' annual MND awareness game today in memory of former player Rob Burrow. Stacey Fitzpatrick is from the MND Association.
3: There's a wonderful synergy between our MND community and the rugby community in that when something happens, like an MND diagnosis, everyone rallies around each other. So the team, the club, your teammates, coaches, everyone within that team will have rallied around Rob, and we feel that with the MND community as well.
1: And the King has become the first monarch in history to release his tax payments, revealing he was among the country's top 100 taxpayers. Charles paid £12.9 million to HMRC in the year 2024-25. Buckingham Palace say any payments made are on a voluntary basis. That's the latest from Radio News Hub. I'm Frankie Hersine.
4: Cheshire East Council has launched a panel for locals to influence its decisions. The Community Voices panel invites residents from across the borough to take part in conversations about the issues that matter most to them. It aims to bring residents together to discuss important local issues and hear opinions from a diverse range of people, backgrounds and viewpoints. Cheshire's Police and Crime Commissioner Dan Price has backed Crewe's new youth hub. New research showed that young people not having safe and supportive spaces resulted in more negative peer groups or gangs. The research was completed ahead of the opening of the Dome Youth Zone, which will contain a sports hall, a training kitchen and recording studio. And outdated play equipment at a Macclesfield park is getting a revamp. Residents voted to install a multi-level play tower with slides, climbing walls and tunnels at West Park to replace the current structure, which has reached the end of its lifespan. Installation of the new Giant XL is expected to be complete by the start of the summer holidays. That's the latest. For more news from our area, click silk1069.com.
5: Andy Clues. Morning. How'd you sleep last night? Yeah, stupid question, innit? It is Friday, though. Cesar and Justin Timberlake starting us off, Tame Impala and Jenny. And, of course, all the usual 6 o'clock breakfast show stuff is on the way.

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Cheshire Silk Radio, that is Tame Impala and Jenny with Dracula, and before that, Cesar and Justin Timberlake, The Other Side. It is Friday, the 26th of June, day 177 of 2026, 188 to go. Today is National Barcode Day. I have absolutely no idea how you recognise National Barcode Day, unless you do some more shopping and find things specifically with barcodes on, take photos of yourself with it or something. I honestly don't know. Never mind. Tonight's moon phase, here we go.

Go is a waxing gibbous. I haven't been able to say gibbous for a bit, so I'm very happy. That means he's 89% illuminated. It's the 991st pre-furlough and 939th post-furlough breakfast show. Sun rose this morning at 4:42. It sets at 9:40, giving us 16 hours and 58 minutes of daylight, exactly the same as yesterday, so no extra, but no minus either. First Stoppers is here. It is the last one of the week. If you'd like to join our very exclusive club, make sure you get in touch. 01625 269 9000 on the phone. Pop it on the socials. We'll do the roll call around about 6:30 this morning. And being a Friday, we officially launched the day with the best Friday launch song we have, which of course is the Singing Walrus and the Good Morning Song.

0: is the best way of launching a Friday morning, even in the middle of a heat wave. That is the Singing Walrus and the Good Morning Song. On the way, Sonic and some education.
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0: First Friday morning, that is Sonique, and it feels so good. First Stoppers on the way around about 6:30 this morning. If you'd like to get in touch, please do so. 01625 269 000 on the phone. Pop it on the socials to join our very, very exclusive club. Of course, if you are up and about at this time in the morning, it means you are thinner and less depressed. Also, highly likely to have achieved six tasks before 7 a.m, including exercise, meditation, and the very noisy and, let's face it, cruel vacuuming. Yes, you know who you are. Anyway, roll call is on the way.
1: This is Friday's Did You Know?
0: To the tune this morning of, oh, it has to be, Terry and June. Just feel like it today. Now, around about 20 past six each weekday morning, I try and bring you something educational, because you don't get much of it in the rest of the show from me. I learn more from you between now and sort of 12 o'clock, but I try and get my hand in each day just to try and keep up. That's generally the rule of thumb. This is Friday's, oh, talking of rule of thumb, Friday's is this. Your thumb is the same length as your nose. And I'm not psychic, but I am predicting right now that you are holding your thumb up to your nose and measuring just to see if that's true. Yeah, there you go. You can have that. We'll do another one for you on Monday morning's breakfast show around about the same time.

Still breakfast, Friday morning, Pet Shop Boys with Heart, and before that, of course, the Kaiser Chiefs and I Predict a Riot. Let's get even straight into Friday's First Stoppers. Lovely big club once again. Our early risers this morning are Martin James at 12:31, Rachel Coates at 4:29, flipping heck. Mark Hubert at 4:52, Natalie Clark at 5:18, Ian Clark at 5:36. We've got community news from Ian and from Martin, of course, and Paul Holt's just got in touch as well on Messenger. On our main Facebook page, Sue Donahue is with us. She says, loving these storms. And then a load of community news. We'll have a look at that in a bit. Susan Woodward said, morning, Andy. Won't need to water my hanging baskets, obviously because of the thunder and the rain last night. Baz Oldfield said, enjoying these thunderstorms, like a good one I do, 2 exclamation marks, and some community news. Amanda Jane Buller said, up and off to work again. Don't work too hard, Amanda, it's too hot. Mick Greenall said, morning, Andy. No need to water the plants. That was a good storm. Kev Kinton said, morning, Andy. He sent a bit of community news. Carol Kappa says, morning, we were expecting a bit more from the thunderstorm. Blood test today. And that's it. Do you know what? One or two things has happened where I am. It either hasn't happened, the thunder or the rain, and I feel like I've missed out on a mega event, or it did happen and I managed to sleep all the way through it. I don't think that was possible. I was up and down last night like a fiddler's elbow. So, because of the heat and what have you. So, yeah, probably didn't happen. Feel like I've missed out. Anyway, that is First Uppers for Friday. Lovely big club. Thank you so much for getting in touch. As always, it's closed now, and in fact, it's shut right the way through the weekend and doesn't reopen until 6:30 on Monday morning. But in order to join, you have to get in touch before 6:30 on the Monday. You know the rules. I don't even know why I'm telling you. Anyway, it's back on Monday. This is Olivia Rodrigo. I know.

0: Luke Combs, sleepless in a hotel room and drop dead from Olivia Rodrigo. This Friday, we are looking at another very hot day with an amber warning for extreme heat, but with a little bit of a twist, because we've also got a yellow weather warning for thunderstorms until about 10 o'clock this morning. Although looking at the forecast, bit of rain first thing, and then dry and sunshine throughout, and very warm once again. Full weather check for you just ahead of the latest news and sport at 7 o'clock. Up next, we'll see how things are looking on the roads.
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0: Not much really to talk about. The motorways are moving well. The major routes are fairly quiet. We do have a closure on Western Road once again on the westbound section of the A532 in Crewe from David Whitby Way to Cowley Way. That will cause big delays on the diversion route. And also Chester Road shut in Poynton once again. The A5149 both ways for roadworks between Hilton Grove and the B5092. Nothing to tell you about on public transport. If you know of a problem, get in touch if it's safe and legal. 01625 26 9000.
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0: Smith, Hold Me in the Dark. Before that, Florence and the Machine with You've Got the Love and Take That's Could It Be Magic. Coming up, got a rewind tune on the way from 1972, part of our What Are You Playing Them For? We'll play the song and we'll tell you the reason and we'll do it all next.
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0: That is our rewind tune from 1972. That is David Bowie and John, I'm Only Dancing. Part of our, what are you playing there for? Well, the reason is this. 26th of June, 1972, during sessions at Olympic Studios in London, David Bowie recorded John, I'm Only Dancing with Mick Ronson on lead guitar and Lou Reed on rhythm guitar. The track, which was released and became a hit single in the UK in September of this year, was not released in America, being judged as too risque by RCA Records. In fact, the original video, directed by Mick Rock, was banned by Top of the Pops. So there you go. Controversy, history, and a belting tune we don't often, if ever, play, all merged together to bring you another round, as it were, of what are you playing there for? We'll have another one for you on Monday morning's breakfast show. Up next, the latest news and sport at 7 o'clock.
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0: Might see a little bit of rain first thing this morning. We've got an amber warning for extreme heat and a yellow warning for thunderstorms till about 10 o'clock this morning. The day very similar to yesterday. Dry, bright and sunny. Very high pollen count and a top temperature around Congleton of 34 Celsius.
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3: Around £2 million is being provided by the government to help with the emergency response to two earthquakes in Venezuela. Lucy Gormanley has more.
4: Foreign Secretary Yvette Cooper says they're working with the US, Canada and the UN to provide humanitarian assistance and assess the damage. The death toll's now risen to around 235, but that number is expected to rise even further, while thousands are also injured after being trapped under rubble. Officials in the UK say all British staff in Venezuela are safe after the two 7-plus magnitude quakes struck on Wednesday.
3: A new record high temperature was set for June yesterday for the second day in a row. Derbyshire firefighters have been tackling a 500 square metre wildfire, and the London Ambulance Service recorded their highest ever number of life-threatening emergencies. It reached a sweltering 36.7 degrees Celsius in Somerset yesterday, surpassing 36.1 on Wednesday. Well, continued climate change could mean the arrival of disease-carrying mosquitoes. Dr. Mojca Kristen is from the London School of Hygiene and Tropical Medicine. She gives some advice.
5: For people to sort of avoid being bitten, make sure that you don't have any standing water around your garden or where you're sitting, because that's where the mosquitoes would be emerging from. So get rid of any standing water and use repellent if you need to, and you should be fine.
3: A 31-year-old man's been arrested on suspicion of murder following the death of a 3-year-old girl in Surrey. Police say the girl was found dead yesterday after they were called to reports of safety concerns. The man was arrested and then taken to hospital. And it's the MND awareness game between Leeds Rhinos and Hull KR today. Stacey Fitzpatrick is the MND Association spokesperson.
6: It's a community that we never want anybody to have to join, because it means they've been touched by motor neuron disease. But when they are held very tightly and we're all very, you know, close. And so I think it's really great to raise that awareness nationally and celebrate the, you know, the rugby community and everything that they've done for us.
3: The event in memory of former Rhinos player Rob Burrow, who died from motor neuron disease in 2024.
7: In local news, Crewe's new youth hub has received more support after research into a lack of safe spaces. Dan Price, Cheshire's Police and Crime Commissioner, has backed the Dome Youth Zone after findings showed a lack of support could be encouraging young people to join gangs. The centre will open in winter with training facilities, sports equipment and access to youth workers 7 days a week. A new panel has been launched in Cheshire to engage residents in local issues. Cheshire East Council set up its Community Voices panel for people across the borough to discuss things that matter to them and have their views shape the authorities' priorities and services. And West Park in Macclesfield is getting new play equipment after support from the local community. The current play structure has reached the end of its lifespan and is being replaced with funding from Cheshire East and Macclesfield Town Councils. Residents were invited to help choose the equipment, and the new Giant XL will be a multi-level tower with climbing walls and slides. That's the latest. For more news from our area, click silk1069.com.
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3: England are making their preparations to bounce back after Tuesday's goalless draw against Ghana. Forward Eberechi Eze has been discussing his World Cup debut.
8: Every game is difficult and different, so you face different challenges. It was a tough game to come into. They were extremely solid and they were well versed in how they played, so they made it difficult for us at times, but type of responsibility I've got, I guess.
3: They play their third World Cup group match against Panama in New Jersey on Saturday. In other football news, it's understood Manchester City have secured the signing of Elliot Anderson from Nottingham Forest. Cricket and Ben Stokes' return as England captain descended into a day of punishment as New Zealand ended the day on 361 for 4. The team battled against soaring temperatures in the third test at Trent Bridge, but England bowling consultant Tim Southee is optimistic.
9: We sit here on day one, New Zealand 4 down, 2 new batters tomorrow, obviously night watchman at one end, a new ball in hand, so exciting time to go into day 2.
3: And Emma Raducanu was facing a race to be fit after missing training at Wimbledon. This understood the 23-year-old is managing a shin injury.
1: 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Andy Clues. 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
0: Coming up after Charlie Pierce, Michael McDonald and Kenny Loggins, we've got part one of our Not Quite 24-Hour Question. It's Friday, so we've got another belting challenge Colin tune on the way at around about 7:30. And also in this hour, we'll find out who's getting a Fug for Fast.

Charlie Puth and Michael McDonald and Kenny Loggins. Yeah, of course it was Love in Exile. It is the breakfast show for a Friday morning. Still to come, music on the way from Sienna Spyro, and we'll also check the very latest on the roads. Before we do that, though, not quite, 24-hour question was posted yesterday at around about 20 past 7, so just under the 24 hours, which is why it's called Not Quite 24-hour Question. See what we did there? And we wanted to know, because we're nosy, what was the last piece of furniture you bought? I think it was a chest of drawers for the kids' bedroom. Can't think of anything else, unless you count garden furniture, which you can, it's furniture. It's in the title, isn't it? In fact, we will, because Sue Donoghue said sun loungers and matching table for our garden. Kiss. Pamela Eastwood said white goods for the kitchen, all except the washing machine. Kiss. Do you class white goods as furniture? Well, they stand there and you put stuff on them, don't you? And in them. So, yeah, probably. For the purposes of this, we'll take that. Joanne Ross is proper rubbing it in, right? She's in France. She's got her own swimming pool. She went to a posh restaurant the other day when we did a Not Quite 24-hour question. Sent me a photo of the same picture from a while back when she was showing off about how warm it was. And now she's put swimming pool chair. Does that count? Laughy, cry, smiley emoji face. No. Purely because you're just rubbing it in. And it's inflatable. Imagine it's a chair. Oh, go on then. Martin James said a settee. Who else we got here? Let me have a look. Scrolling down. Diana Jones. New bed. Was it a double? Was it a king? Was it a super king? Did you buy a single? Inquiring minds, as in nosy me, wants to know. Wendy Bracegirdle said a new garden sofa last week. No, it's not here yet. It's coming soon. Heart smiley face emoji. And Natalie Clark said, Mum and Dad bought a TV from Curry's. Kiss. Now, again, that raises the question, doesn't it? Is a telly furniture? I mean, like I said before, for the purposes of this, I'm going to say yes, it is, because, well, you know, I don't want to be that person. But anyway, there's a part two. Do feel free to add.

0: 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Coming up, part two of our not quite 24-hour question, what was the last piece of furniture you bought? We've got some in, feel free to add. Give us a call, 01625 269 000 on the phone. You can pop it on the socials. We'll see what else we've got in the next few minutes.
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0: There was an issue earlier this morning on the A556 southbound around Bowden. There was overrunning roadworks, but it's all cleared now and all lanes have opened. It was southbound between the M56 junction 7 and the M6 at junction 19 at Knutsford. The rest of the motorways are okay. Nothing on major routes really. We do have a closure today, of course, on Western Road in Crewe. That shut the A532 on the westbound section between David Whitby Way and Cowley Way. That will cause queues through the diversion, and Chester Road still closed in Poynton both ways for works between Hilton Grove and the B5092. Public transport's okay. Anything new spot, 01625 26 9000.
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0: is a proper feel-good tune, that, isn't it? That is Beverly Knight and Greatest Day. It is The Breakfast Show for a Friday morning. Still to come, Red Hot Chili Peppers coming up, Salt and Pepper, and being a Friday, you know what that means. Challenge Colin. Our local singer-songwriter Colin Jacklin is back with another belting song of your suggestion. Before that, though, back to our not quite 24-hour question posted yesterday. What was the last piece of furniture you bought? Pauline Riles starts us off on a high note. She says, loo seat. The other pinched my fat bum cheeks. Three different laughy cry smiley emojis. Thanks for that, Pauline. Possibly a little bit too much information. And again, technically, is it furniture? If nothing else, we are questioning what is furniture and what isn't. See, Wendy Swan said fridge freezer. I wouldn't call that furniture. But Wendy obviously does. I mean, I don't know. Maybe I'm just wrong. Lynn Garlick said, I bought my daughter a new bed last July. Three kisses. Thank you, Lynn. Becky Slater said, a single bed for our youngest. It's their first big person bed. Big deal, that, isn't it? When you go from a child's bed to a sort of an adult's bed in their own bedroom, suddenly all possibilities are open. Dave Miller said, a chest of drawers for the bedroom. My wife reckoned it was necessary for my clothes, as she has all the wardrobe space. What's up, Dave? Are you happy putting it on the back of a chair? Yeah, see, I would as well, but no, chest of drawers, good idea. Yeah, your wife's on the right lines there. What else have we got here? Caroline Scott said, new chairs for the dining room table. Said, we like the table, just fed up with the chairs. These ones have got built-in cushions. Alison Cooper, super king size bed. Ooh, check Alison out. It was fun not getting it up the stairs. When we had our super king size bed, we had to put the bases through a window upstairs. Luckily, there was light as anything. Dreading getting a new bed, though, because how we're going to get rid of that one, I've got no idea. Linda Collins said, new living room sofa and chairs. Nick Huff, outdoor patio set. Why can't they come ready assembled? I don't know. So many bits and screws left over. Steve Bailey, posh new telly stand for our massive new telly. That's that done and dusted.
1: Yeah.
0: Something new on the socials right now. Pop something down. We'll see what we've got on Monday.

Right, for show for a Friday morning is Cheshire Salt Radio. That is Salt and Pepper with Push It. And before that, the Red Hot Chili Peppers, By the Way. 7:30, Friday. You know what that means. Challenge Colin. Absolutely. We have got another belter. This is where you have asked Colin to come up with a local song or a local theme or something local in any style of music you like. And he's done it once again. Like I always say, never turns down a challenge. I'm not going to tell you the name of the song. I'm not going to tell you the context just yet. I am just going to play the tune and tell you this came from Sarah Taylor in Macclesfield.

What an absolute belter that is. That is Colin Jacklin, our local singer-songwriter in residence with Razor Glass. That was specially selected by Sarah Taylor in Macclesfield, all about the rising sun and Butley Ash closing in a country style. Wow, another great song from Colin. Never lets us down. Absolutely consistent. Every single week we get something from him. And you know what? He's got a job and a life and everything, and yet he still finds time to do this. It's funny, isn't it? Things that you love to do, you always make the time to do them. And what another belter. Still to come with Challenge Colin, we have got a song about Jodrell Bank in a reggae style, suggested by Martin James in Weaverham. The Cows in the Fields on Woolston Home Elmy Way in a country style for Rachel Cuts in Congleton. I think Rachel wants to see Colin squeeze in the word Woolston Home Elmy Way. He'll do it if he needs to. You know, you worry about that. And also the Majestic Cinema in a Virgin Mary style for Kate Gordon in Macclesfield. Of course, we need more suggestions. Anything local. It could be a historical person, historical building. It could be an event that's happened or is happening, you know, like, I don't know, hits on the pitch or something. Anything at all. And in any style of music you like, bar, opera and classical. Because like I said before, he's got a job and a life and it'd take far too long. We'd be waiting months, you know, and it's not fair to inflict that on him. But the beauty is, the weirder the better for Colin. He's not bothered about stuff like that. He'd never turned down a challenge. We play the results on a Friday morning around about 7:30. So basically what I'm saying is, you come up with something, you send it, you'll get to hear a song about it on the radio. That simple.

0: Current tune from Harry Styles, that is Dance No More. Oh, wheel spinning. About to find out who's getting our very first Fug for Fall song of the day. Could well be you. Helen Walker in Macclesfield. Morning, Helen. Your tune is here after we've checked the latest on the roads, and we will do that next.
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3: Not really much to report. Motorways are moving well. Still fairly quiet on most of the major routes. We do have a westbound closure on Western Road in Crewe, the A532. That's shut between David Whitby Way and Cowley Way. That will cause some queues around the diversion route. And Chester Road in Poynton is shut, the A5149. Both ways for roadworks between Hilton Grove and the B5092. Nothing to report so far on public transport, but if you know of a problem we're not talking about, 01625 269 000 is the number you need.
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0: That is our first Fuck for Fall song this Friday morning on Silk Breakfast. That is Sub Melanie Williams, Ain't No Love, Ain't No Use. Feel Good Free For All Tune, requested by Helen Walker in Macclesfield and selected by the Random Request Generator, which of course, as you know by now, is the big wooden wheel behind me with all the post-it notes on, with your names and songs written very, very neatly with my calligraphy set. If you've got a tune that's a belter, puts you in a good mood and sets you up for the day, and you want to hear it on the radio,
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0: Another one on the way after 8 o'clock this morning. We've got the current tune from Alex Warren to play for you in a second. Just a quick reminder, win with Cheshire Silk Radio. 12 o'clock today, we'll be announcing the winner, or our sister company, Congleton Competitions Limited, will be announcing the winner of the very, very popular meat raffle. 72% of people have played this on Win with Cheshire Silk Radio. It's basically your chance to win at least a month's worth of meat. 12 o'clock today at the draw, and we'll also be announcing our charity winner as well, roughly around the same time. If you've not yet registered, if you haven't registered, why? Just do it. Just do it. You're missing out on winning stuff. You know, 79p ticket to win World Cup Madness, instant win. Okay? You can win a £100 payday for a quid. You can win the Centre Court Cash Smash. Total prize fund, £2,500 for 39p. So why are you not doing it? Get it done. Do it now. You need to be over 18. That is literally the only rule. Well, that's literally the only rule to play. There are some regulations you need to check out when you go and register, but it's dead simple to do. 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You'll thank me.

0: Alex Warren, Fever Dream. On the way, got a rewind tune just ahead of the latest news and sport at 8 o'clock. Being a Friday morning, you know what that means. 8:05, it is my dad joke of the day. Will it be good enough to get the Joker card from Vanessa's verdict? Well, partly, it depends what mood she's in. You know, if she had no sleep last night, considering that it looks like you've had thunder and I haven't, still feel like I've missed out. We'll find out, won't we, around about 8:15. But I have had it over the last 2 weekends, so I can't be greedy. You know, it might be nice for the person who's got the Joker card right now, which is Lisa Jessop in Congleton, keeps it for, you know, the next sort of 72 hours. That's me being gracious. We'll see anyway. It's coming up very soon.
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0: That's our jaunty little rewind tune from 1986. That is Dire Straits and Walk of Life.
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0: We have an amber warning for extreme heat, yellow warning for thunderstorms. It's generally another very hot day, lots of sunshine, lots of blue sky, very high pollen and a top temperature around Knutsford of 33 Celsius.
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2: £2 million is being provided by the government to help the emergency response to two earthquakes in Venezuela. Lucy Gorman-Lee has more.
3: Foreign Secretary Yvette Cooper says the UK is working with the US, Canada and the UN to coordinate humanitarian aid and assess the damage after the devastating earthquakes in Venezuela. The death toll has risen to around 235 and is expected to climb further, with thousands injured following the two powerful 7-plus magnitude quakes that struck on Wednesday. British staff in Venezuela are said to be safe.
2: The UK has seen yet another day of sweltering heat with more records broken yesterday. Questions are now being asked to the government what they'll do to tackle extreme overheating, as well as whether they'll implement measures like maximum temperatures at work. The Climate Change Committee say health services and the economy will take a hit without action. Well, mosquitoes carrying diseases like dengue fever could be common in the UK if the effects of climate change persist. Dr. Monica Christen is from the London School of Hygiene and Tropical Medicine.
4: By 2050, they predict that UK would be suitable for diseases like chikungunya and dengue. So at the moment, not yet. And heat waves are not enough, but heat waves are enough to, you know, make many mosquitoes that bite us present.
2: A teenager has been charged with murder after the discovery of a body of a missing 14-year-old girl in South Wales. The boy, who's also 14, is expected to appear in court today. Police found the body of a girl believed to be called Lily on Monday in the Dufferin Park area in Blaenau. The outgoing Prime Minister's resisted sacking Immigration Minister Mike Tapp, despite a request from Home Secretary Shabana Mahmood. It's after he wrote an article suggesting foreign care workers should be exempt from tighter immigration rules. And the King's been revealed to be one of the top 100 taxpayers in the UK, paying £12.9 million in the last tax year. Part of Buckingham Palace's efforts to be more transparent, they say any payments made are on a voluntary basis. Charles has paid more than £30 million to HMRC since becoming King.
5: Cheshire East Council has launched a panel for locals to influence its decisions. The Community Voices panel invites residents from across the borough to take part in conversations about the issues that matter most to them. It aims to bring residents together to discuss important local issues and hear opinions from a diverse range of people, backgrounds and viewpoints. Cheshire's Police and Crime Commissioner Dan Price has backed Crewe's new youth hub. New research showed that young people not having safe and supportive spaces resulted in more negative peer groups or gangs. The research was completed ahead of the opening of the Dome Youth Zone, which will contain a sports hall, a training kitchen and recording studio. And outdated play equipment at a Macclesfield park is getting a revamp. Residents voted to install a multi-level play tower with slides, climbing walls and tunnels at West Park to replace the current structure, which has reached the end of its lifespan. Installation of the new Giant XL is expected to be complete by the start of the summer holidays. That's the latest. For more news from our area, click silk1069.com.
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2: England are making their preparations to bounce back after Tuesday's goalless draw against Ghana. Forward Eberechi Eze has been discussing his World Cup debut.
6: Every game is difficult and different, so you face different challenges. It was a tough game to come into. They were extremely solid and they were well versed in how they played, so they made it difficult for us at times, but type of responsibility I've got, I guess.
2: They play their third World Cup group match against Panama in New Jersey on Saturday. In other football news, it's understood Manchester City have secured the signing of Elliot Anderson from Nottingham Forest. Cricket and Ben Stokes' return as England captain descended into a day of punishment as New Zealand ended the day on 361 for 4. The team battled against soaring temperatures in the third test at Trent Bridge, but England bowling consultant Tim Southey is optimistic.
7: We sit here on day one, New Zealand 4 down, 2 new batters tomorrow, obviously night watchman at one end, a new ball in hand, so exciting. time to go into day two.
2: And Emma Raducanu was facing a race to be fit after missing training at Wimbledon. This understood the 23-year-old is managing a shin injury.
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0: It's Friday. That means it's my dad joke of the day, coming up after music from Madonna and Sabrina Carpenter. And of course, it's our final community news of the week. What's putting a smile on your face today? Make sure you get in touch and let me know.

0: Something I want to talk about.
1: Soul Breakfast, Friday morning. That is Madonna and Sabrina Carpenter with Bring Your Love. We've got music on the way from the script and we'll check the latest on the roads. Being a Friday, it's my dad joke of the day. Current owner of the Joker card, of course, is Lisa Jessop in Congleton with her tree bark joke from yesterday. She's had 24 hours of its life-enhancing benefits. Will she keep it for the rest of the weekend, or will I get it? Now, bearing in mind I've had it the last two weekends. First weekend was a disaster. Last weekend was all right. This weekend, if I get it, it could be a mega thing. I could win the lottery. Catherine Jenkins could ring me up, ask me if I want to go for a picnic. You just don't know. But of course, it's all down to Vanessa's verdict. No point getting my hopes up, really. Before we do the joke... Yes, I'm in trouble. Before we do the joke, let's bring you the legally mandated health and safety. If you are ascending or descending the stairs, keep an eye on the stair above or below you, depending on direction of travel. Last thing you want to do is burst out laughing, miss your step, trip up, or worse, fall down the stairs. If you're consuming a hot or cold beverage this morning, please place the receptacle slightly further away than arm's length and make sure you swallow whatever it is you're drinking, tea, coffee, hot chocolate, vodka. It is Friday after all. Last thing you want to do is burst out laughing, drop that receptacle, it hits the floor and breaks, spills the contents, and you spit out whatever's in your mouth over the person closest to you, or even the dog. And if you've got a bad back, or you suffer from bad backs, you've got time to get yourself on a hard surface in a prone position. I've just banged the desk now. Last thing you want to do is be freestanding for the joke. Burst out laughing accidentally, jar your back and be in pain. That's the long version. Short are car, makeup, gym and crisps. Let's do it. My Friday dad joke of the day. There's a nudist convention in town tonight. I might go. I've got nothing on. You know, considering the weather, that joke might be a little bit closer to the truth than you're comfortable with. Anyway, we'll get Vanessa's verdict after this.

0: That's Man in the Arena, current song from The Script. Still to come, a tune on the way from D-Ream. Before that, let's get Vanessa's verdict for my Friday dad joke of the day. Morning, Andy. Great joke. 6 different smiley faces and the Joker card awarded. Hope your weekend's great too. 3 weeks in a row, I've had the Joker card on a Friday for my gags. I mean, you would not believe the pressure now to come up with a better joke for Friday next week. But I tell you what, I'm not going to moan. I am not. I'm going to enjoy it. Because, as I was saying the other day, first weekend was a disaster. Second weekend was, it was all right. You know, it was okay. This weekend is the weekend where Catherine Jenkins gives me a call and says, let's go out for a picnic. I'm telling you. I am telling you. I'll tell you all about that on Monday. Commiserations to Lisa Jessup in Congleton. Had the Joker card for the last 24 hours or so, enjoying all its life-enhancing benefits. If you've got a gag for us, make sure you let us know what it is. We do it each weekday morning, apart from Friday. You can give us a call, pop it on the socials, and we could be doing yours on Monday morning's breakfast show.
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0: So far, so good this morning. Nothing really to report on the motorways. The M656 and the 60 are busy but moving, and lots of yellow lines in all our towns, but not much in the way of red. Macclesfield's picking up here or there. Similar story around Congleton. Sandbach and Arclyd, not bad. We do have big delays on University Way in Crewe going up towards the Crewe Green roundabout. That's because Western Road's shut and University Way is the diversion route. Anything new, spot 01625 26 9000.
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3: 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Grove Street, Wilmslow. Portugal against Colombia this summer. The Algarve's golden beaches or the colonial charm of Cartagena. Call in to Admiral

Morning, that is D-Ream and You're the Best Thing. Still to come, Maroon 5 on the way, Eurythmics to play, and of course we'll have a look at your community news and find out what's putting a smile on your face. Could be something that you're looking forward to over the weekend. Could be something mega that happened last night. We'll find out, won't we? Roughly around 8:30. Yesterday, I went to pick up Alfie from his transition day from primary school to big school. Nothing like that happened in my day. Basically, you left primary school, 6 weeks of the summer holiday, straight into a maelstrom of massive buildings, classrooms, getting lost, scary teachers, and loads of kids. A lot of them are older than you. Yeah, they ease them in now. They don't do that so much anymore. Anyway, went to pick him up. Left the house about 25 past two for a pickup at 10 to 3. And I'm glad I did, because there was nowhere to park. I finally found an excellent spot under a tree. Lots of shade while I was sat in the car waiting, just scrolling through my phone. Anyway, went to pick him up. He had a brilliant time. Absolutely loved it. I've never seen him so enthused, unless it's football. He was going on and on and on about it. It was brilliant to see. The look on his face, the excitement, it was really, really good. So, kind of looking forward to that. He's going back to school this morning, obviously. And he'd probably be telling his mates about his transition day. Because there's not many from his primary school going to this big school. I think there's four, including him, which is quite a small number. But, he said he made a couple of friends there as well, and he absolutely loves it. So really, really good. Now, do you remember the other week when I said that I went to the parents thing at the big school, and I saw a bloke, and I absolutely knew that I knew him. But like I've said before, I'm good with faces, rubbish with names. It came to me on Monday. I'd taken the kids to the park. It was like an inset day, so I'd taken the kids to the park. No, it was Friday. It wasn't Monday, it was Friday. Getting it wrong in my head. Yeah, there was an inset day, and I was sat on a bench watching the kids play, and it suddenly came to me who this bloke was. And do you know who he was? I was right, I didn't know his name, but I know who he is. He's the bloke that works on the tills in Aldi. And I speak to him most weekends. So I saw him actually on Saturday when I went shopping, and I did say, oh, I'm so sorry. I said, good with faces, not good with names. What did you think of the school? Because his daughter's going there as well. He said she absolutely loved it. Very exciting times. Of course, you know, that means he'll be coming to a sort of teenage stage, and, you know, things could start going badly wrong after that. But we'll worry about that later, won't we? Right, let's play you this. You and

Eurythmics, Thorn in My Side. Before that, Maroon 5's One More Night. It is Silk Breakfast for a Friday morning. Got Kylie Minogue to play for you, and then we'll crank up the random request generator and find out who's getting our second and final Fug for Four song of the day. Effectively, the last one of the week. Could well be you if you've been in touch. Right, let's have a look at your community news then for Friday. We start with Angela Morris in Holmes Chapel. The final score is Angela 3, Simon 2 for the coveted car park spot challenge at work. She won it on Wednesday, Angela, and hasn't really bothered for the last couple of days. And she says, still don't care, it's too hot. Can't argue with that, can we? Ian Clark is heading over to Southport for the day on Saturday. And then on Sunday, his big plan is relaxing all day. Yeah, I like that. That's good. Martin James, plans for the weekend are relaxing and have a barbecue. My good news is it's turkey 1 week today. You're going there because it's cooler. Escaping the weather here. Mick Greenall. I was talking about not needing to water the plants. It was a good storm, which I missed out on. It was still rumbling on first thing this morning. I did some hedge cutting yesterday, hopefully finishing the rest off today. Radio and thumbs up emoji. Do you know, I wonder sometimes whether Mick's putting these things down, like telling his wife that these are the jobs he intends to do, but then the weather gets in the way and then it's my fault. I wouldn't blame him, you know, I'd use me as an excuse. Baz Oldfield said, enjoying these thunderstorms, like a good one, I do. No appointments till next month, very nice, although we're only about 3 days away from next month, aren't we? Helping my Barry, watching MotoGP and chilling. Tis the weekend, nothing further to report, hope you have a good one. And Sue Donahue says, morning Andy, I'm loving these storms. Just rubbing it in, because we didn't have them over here. At our house. Honestly, loving these storms, off to church in a bit to collect food parcels, then deliver them. Then me and my friend are having a chippy dinner, off shopping, and the good news is I don't have to water my garden. Hope you have a good weekend. And that is your community news for Friday, the 26th of June, 2026. Lovely stories. Thank you so much for sending them in. Do it again, please. Keep them coming, and we'll do it on Monday around about the same time. If I-

0: Current song from Kylie Minogue, Light Up. We are spinning again for our second and final Fugfar song of the day, of the week, in fact. Well, who's getting it? Tina Brooks in Northwich. Morning, Tina. Your song's here after we've checked the latest on the roads, and we'll do that next.
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0: Nothing to report on the motorways this morning. We've got big delays on University Way in Crewe and also the Haslington Bypass, both meeting the Crewe Green roundabouts because Western Road's closed. Also, Gresty Road is also looking very busy past the Mournflake Stadium. If you're making your way through Sandbach, busy through the town actually on Middlewich Road, and also on the hill going down to the traffic lights around Congleton, picking up, but no red lines at this moment in time. Beginning to build in Macclesfield, as you'd expect. We've got a bit of a delay on a London Road heading out, actually, as you go past Byron's Lane. Slow on Congleton Road towards the Flower Pot. And I think that's pretty much all I've got. Public transport's okay. Anything you spot, 01625 26 9000.
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0: Second and final Fug for Foss song on Friday morning's breakfast show here on Cheshire Silk Radio. That is Zara Larsson and Can't Tame, especially for Tina Brooks in Northwich. Well done, Tina. Got your Fug for Foss song on. If you've got a tune that's a belter, puts you in a good mood and sets you up for the day, and you want to hear it on the radio, you can do one of these.
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0: There's two more on Monday. Don't forget, you can also pick a date, as it were. If you've got something that's date specific, let me know that in your message, because there's a back door to the system. Even the randomness of it, there is a back door that we can exploit, so feel free. Two more on Monday morning's breakfast show. Going to play you this now from Ariana Grande.

0: That's the current song from Ariana Grande. That is Hate That I Made You Love Me. Still to come before the news at 9 o'clock. Got a rewind song. After 9, we get into Friday's 9 at 9.
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0: We have an amber warning for extreme heat, yellow weather warning for thunder till about 10 o'clock, and today, very similar to yesterday, lots of sunshine, very high pollen count, and a top temperature in Macclesfield of 34 Celsius later today.
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2: Around £2 million is being provided by the government to help with the emergency response to two earthquakes in Venezuela. Lucy Gormanley has more.
3: Foreign Secretary Yvette Cooper says they're working with the US, Canada and the UN to provide humanitarian assistance and assess the damage. The death toll's now risen to around 235, but that number is expected to rise even further, while thousands are also injured after being trapped under rubble. Officials in the UK say all British staff in Venezuela are safe after the two 7-plus magnitude quakes struck on Wednesday.
2: A new record high temperature was set for June yesterday for the second day in a row. It reached a sweltering 36.7 Celsius in Somerset, surpassing 36.1 on Wednesday and the long-standing record set in 1976. Well, current UK weather conditions are perfect for a surge in mosquitoes and potentially dangerous bites. Dr. Moshka Kristin is from the London School of Hygiene and Tropical Medicine.
4: The main thing is that if the average temperature rises, which it seems to be doing, and especially if the winters get milder and also wetter, that will be ideal for mosquitoes.
2: Well, thunderstorm warnings are in place across most of Scotland, with forecasters saying there's a small chance that some homes could flood. The warning's in force until midnight tonight. An investigation's been launched after the records of a 3-year-old boy injured in a crocodile pit were accessed by around 40 members of hospital staff. The boy is now said to be in a stable condition, while a 30-year-old man accused of throwing him in the pit was bailed after being assessed as not being fit for interview. And today's the annual MND Awareness Rugby match between Leeds Rhinos and Hull KR. Stacey Fitzpatrick is the spokesperson for the MND Association.
5: We're so grateful to always be working alongside the Rhinos and doing that. But it's also great for our community to see that they don't stand alone. You know, when they fight this fight against motor neuron disease, there's people there with them.
2: It's to honour former player Rob Burrow, who died from motor neurons disease in 2024.
6: Local news, Crewe's new youth hub has received more support after research into a lack of safe spaces. Dan Price, Cheshire's Police and Crime Commissioner, has backed the Dome Youth Zone after findings showed a lack of support could be encouraging young people to join gangs. The centre will open in winter with training facilities, sports equipment and access to youth workers 7 days a week. A new panel has been launched in Cheshire to engage residents in local issues. Cheshire East Council set up its Community Voices panel for people across the borough to discuss things that matter to them and have their views shape the authorities' priorities and services. And West Park in Macclesfield is getting new play equipment after support from the local community. The current play structure has reached the end of its lifespan and is being replaced with funding from Cheshire East and Macclesfield Town Councils. Residents were invited to help choose the equipment, and the new Giant XL will be a multi-level tower with climbing walls and slides. That's the latest. For more news from our area, click silk1069.com.
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0: Morning. We're all over the place this morning for Friday's 9 at 9. We've got one number one, one number three, three number fives, a number six, a number seven, a number eight, and a number 11.

Friday mornings, 9 at 9, Cheshire's Salt Radio, two songs in. Cold Cut featuring Lisa Stansfield got to number 11 in this year for People Hold On. At number 1 for Black Box, Ride On Time. Special secret double bonus points go to Martin James in Weaverham, Julie Sweeney in Church Lawton, Mark Hewitt in Stoke, Tony Lawrenson in Marple. And you're thinking, oh, here we go. But no. Natalie Clark's got half special secret double bonus points. And I feel a bit sorry for Natalie because it's like that, you know, to paraphrase Eric Morecambe, you got the right numbers but not necessarily in the right order. Then corrected herself and that was it. And then Thomas Gaining Crew also was a year out but did correct his answer. He got half special secret double bonus points too. We've had 3 days of 100%. Can't really moan, can I? Well, I can, but who'd listen? Mikhail Gorbachev and George Bush officially declared the end of the Cold War in this year. It was the year of student protests taking place in China's Tiananmen Square. The Exxon Valdez caused the world's largest oil spillage when it ran aground in Alaska. It was the year that the Guildford Four were freed after their conviction was quashed. Meteorologists claimed that it was the warmest year on record. Yeah, right. Maybe back then. And I think that will do. Oh, Margaret Thatcher survived a Tory leadership challenge from Sir Anthony Mayer.

0: Friday's 9 at 9. Cheshire Salt Radio. Bobby Brown, Every Little Step, got to number 6 in our mystery year. But what is that year? 01625 269 000 on the phone. Pop it on the socials if you think you know. All will be revealed at around about 10 to 10 after song number 9. Of course, if you want your last smug points of the week, hopefully lasting you through the weekend till we do it again on Monday, you need to let me know that you know, because currently I don't know that you know, which means effectively the rest of Cheshire doesn't know that you know. Neither does the rest of the world because of the internet and space, because radio signals never die. So make sure you get in touch. Not sure, not a problem. We have got a tune on the way. There's a number 5 from the Fine Young Cannibals, and more news clues on the way after this.
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0: No issues on the motorways this morning. The M6, 56 and the 60 through our patch, all busy but moving. Into Macclesfield, it's no red lines actually. This is pretty busy as you'd expect for this time in the morning, but nothing in the way of queues. A pretty similar story around Congleton. As we move down towards Sandbach, it's slow going on Old Mill Road onto the approach with the traffic lights there where it meets the hill, and also still problems on University Way in Crewe, and also as you're coming off the from Haslington to the Crewe Green roundabout. Very busy there because Western Road is closed, certainly on the westbound section anyway, and also Gresty Road is looking busy along that stretch too. Public transport's okay. Anything you spot this morning, get in touch if it's safe and legal. 01625 26 9000.
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Friday mornings, 9 and 9, Cheshire Salt Radio. That got to number 5 for the Fine Young Cannibals, and She Drives Me Crazy. But what is the mystery year? Get in touch if you know. Pamela Eastwood's got it in Stockport. Morning, Pamela. We've got correct answers as well. Nicola Hughes in Macclesfield. Vicky Lawson in Alderley Edge. Suzanne Allen in Macclesfield. Debbie Lomas in Congleton. Tony and Sue in Macclesfield. Samantha Turner in Northwich. Karen Sinclair in Poynton. And Laura Rathmill in Congleton. Would you like some more clues? Go on, then. This was the year that Max Al finished 7th in the conference. Crew Alex finished 3rd in the 4th division and were promoted to the 3rd division in this year. At the Poynton show, camel racing was the main ring attraction, and Highland cattle were exhibited at the show for the very first time. In May of this year, Warbleclough Village was devastated by a flash flood when the banks of the River Dane burst, causing water to tear through the village, damaging several bridges in its wake. There's some clues. Maybe they help. If not, maybe this.

is Madonna and Cherish, which got to number 3 in our mystery year this morning, and a number 5 from Tina Turner with The Best. It is the 9 at 9 for a Friday, Cheshire Salt Radio. Well done to Sandra Brooks in Sandbach, Cathy Thomas in Congleton, Andy Smith in Macclesfield, Melissa Bell in Wilmslow, Amanda Walsh in Knutsford, Hannah Baker in Knutsford, and Diane Lloyd in Macclesfield. Spot on with the mystery year. Let's have a look at some more clues. Indiana Jones and the Last Crusade, Who Framed Roger Rabbit, Batman, Rain Man, The Naked Gun, License to Kill, Lethal Weapon 2, Dead Poets Society, Cocktail and Shirley Valentine were all big at the box office in this year. It was also the year that Sky TV was launched. Round the World in 80 Days with Michael Palin and Birds of a Feather made their TV debuts in this year. Dirty Den left EastEnders. And it was the year that Ken Dodd was acquitted of defrauding the Inland Revenue. There you go, there's some more clues. Do they help? Get in touch if you think you know. Still on the fence, I reckon Roxette might just help you out.

0: That got to number 7 in our mystery year. Roxette's The Look. It is the 9 at 9, Friday morning, Cheshire Salt Radio. Do you know the year? If you do, well, it makes sense for you to get in touch, really, wouldn't it? 01625 269000 on the phone. Bung it on the socials. I'm about 10 minutes away from letting you know whether you're right or wrong. In fact, we'll do that after music from the Stone Roses that got to number 8 and a number 5 from Tears for Fears. And here are your final set of news clues for the morning. This was the year that Desert Orchid won the Cheltenham Gold Cup. Boris Becker and Steffi Graf were the Wimbledon singles titles winners in this year. Arsenal won the First Division. Liverpool won the FA Cup. Little Polvier won the Grand National. Alain Prost became the Formula One World Champion. And Mark Cavalvaccia, I think that's how you pronounce it, a long time ago, won the British Open Golf Tournament in this year. We are done for clues. That's it. There's just two more songs to go. Get in touch if you think you know.
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0: Friday mornings, 9 at 9. Tears for Fears, Sowing the Seeds of Love, got to number 5 in this year, and a number 8 for the Stone Roses with Fool's Goal. Those are our final two songs. Well done to Paul Holt in Stockport, Gary Collinson in Stockport, Simon Moss in Macclesfield, Becky Slater in Mac, I think we mentioned her before, Sarah Thompson in Knutsford, Hayley Wilson in Holmes Chapel, and Sarah Lewis in Sandbach. The year today, 1989. Well done, if that's what you said. Do you know what today? 98%. One of the wrong answers was really, really close, and the other wrong answer was the right answer, but just with the numbers the wrong way around. It happens, I suppose. Anyway, congratulations. It's back again to, not tomorrow, Monday, because I'm not here this weekend. It's hot. I'm really, really beginning to get a bit hot and sticky now. It's not pleasant. But yeah, 89 is the year. Sorry for the mental image. We'll do it all again Monday morning, same time, here on Cheshire Salt Radio.
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1: Amber weather warning for extreme heat today. Yellow weather warning for thunder till about 10 o'clock. Generally, clear skies, lots of sunshine, very high pollen count and a top temperature around Sandbach of 34 Celsius.
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2: £2 million has been provided by the government to help the emergency response to two earthquakes in Venezuela. Lucy Gormanley has more.
3: Foreign Secretary Yvette Cooper says the UK is working with the US, Canada and the UN to coordinate humanitarian aid and assess the damage after the devastating earthquakes in Venezuela. The death toll has risen to around 235 and is expected to climb further, with thousands injured following the two powerful 7-plus magnitude quakes that struck on Wednesday. British staff in Venezuela are said to be safe.
2: The UK has seen yet another day of sweltering heat, with more records broken yesterday. Questions are now being asked to the government about what they'll do to tackle extreme overheating, as well as whether they'll implement measures like maximum temperatures at workplaces. The Climate Change Committee say health services and the economy will take a hit without action. Well, continued climate change could mean the arrival of disease-carrying mosquitoes. Dr. Modja Kristen from the London School of Hygiene and Tropical Medicine warns those who carry diseases could take hold in the UK. She gives us some advice.
4: For people to sort of avoid being bitten, make sure that you don't have any standing water around your garden or where you're sitting, because that's where the mosquitoes would be emerging from. So get rid of any standing water and use repellent if you need to, and you should be fine.
2: A teenager has been charged with murder after the discovery of the body of a missing 14-year-old girl in South Wales. The boy, who's also 14, is appearing in court today. Police found the body of the girl, believed to be called Lily, on Monday in the Dufferin Park area of Blenheim. Immigration Minister Mike Tapp says he won't be intimidated to drop his views after the Home Secretary asked the Prime Minister to sack him. Mr. Tapp wrote that foreign care workers should be exempt from Shabana Mahmood's migration rules. So far, Sir Keir Starmer has resisted giving him the sack. And the King's been revealed to be one of the top 100 taxpayers in the UK, paying £12.9 million in tax last year. As part of Buckingham Palace's efforts to be more transparent, Charles has paid more than £30 million to HMRC since becoming King.
5: Cheshire East Council has launched a panel for locals to influence its decisions. The Community Voices panel invites residents from across the borough to take part in conversations about the issues that matter most to them. It aims to bring residents together to discuss important local issues and hear opinions from a diverse range of people, backgrounds and viewpoints. Cheshire's Police and Crime Commissioner Dan Price has backed Crewe's new youth hub. New research showed that young people not having safe and supportive spaces resulted in more negative peer groups or gangs. The research was completed ahead of the opening of the Dome Youth Zone, which will contain a sports hall, a training kitchen and recording studio. And outdated play equipment at a Macclesfield park is getting a revamp. Residents voted to install a multi-level play tower with slides, climbing walls and tunnels at West Park to replace the current structure, which has reached the end of its lifespan. Installation of the new Giant XL is expected to be complete by the start of the summer holidays. That's the latest. For more news from our area, click silk1069.com.
0: Andy Clues. Andy Clues.
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Cheshire Salt Radio, Rick Astley, Never Gonna Give You Up, and before that, Noah Kahan with The Great Divide. Friday morning, would you like to hear our brand new song of the week? It's the new single from the Backstreet Boys. It's called

0: ties in with the new Paw Patrol movie, Paw Patrol the Dino Movie, which is actually out on the 14th of August. And, fascinating fact, this song was also co-written by Ed Sheeran. There you go, belter, song of the week. You'll hear it again later on this afternoon here on Cheshire Salt Radio. Up next, James.
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James and Sit Down, Cheshire Salt Radio. Quick reminder about Dancing in the Daylight. Have you got your tickets yet? It is the grown-up party playing the best hits from the 60s, 70s, 80s and 90s. It's in the daytime and it is a cracking event. If you've been to one of the ones we've done in the past, you know exactly how good it is. Our next date is the 18th of July, back at Radley's Bar in Congleton, and tickets are available right now. 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Closest one, as I say, is Radley's Bar in Congleton. Have a look at that, get your tickets, and we'll see you there. Still to come, we've got Jamiroquai on the way, we've got a tune from New Order, and the question to today's answer, the answer is £12,000. We'll bring you the question around about

Cheshire Salt Radio, that is New Order, True Faith. Before that, Jamiroquai with a little L. Still to come this Friday morning, we've got Stella Lefty on the way, and we'll have a look at the What's On Guide. Before that, though, the question to today's answer. The answer was £12,000. The question is, how much could neighbours putting gnomes in their front garden reduce your house price? If you were thinking of selling, £12,000. That's massive, isn't it? A couple of gnomes in the front garden of your next door neighbour or a neighbour opposite you, and suddenly there's 12 grand knocked off your house. It's one of many things, actually, that estate agents reckon are the biggest problems caused by nearby properties when you're trying to sell. Messy gardens filled with rubbish, decrepit sheds with the top two, each knocking 13 grand off the asking price. Excessive use of garden gnomes, statues and ornaments were in third place to cause people to lower their bids. And it's just, you know, broken and boarded up windows, bad DIY jobs make up the top five. Who'd have thought it, eh? I mean, gnomes are not my thing, and thankfully we haven't got front gardens, so it's not so much of an issue. I don't think there's any in the back gardens around our way either. I think we're pretty much a gnome-free zone. You watch now, I've said that, they'll be springing up. Next thing, next time I talk to you, there'll be 600 gnomes in somebody's back garden. Just as well we're not thinking of selling anytime soon.

0: Current song from Stella Lefty, that is Boston. Still to come this Friday morning, Nickelback on the way, Post Malone and Morgan Wallen, Taylor Swift's current tune, and of course we've got a brand new topic for a brand new list. We'll launch that around about 10 to.
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0: Saturday the 4th of July, it's the Family Fun Day and charity launch at Crewe Vagrant Sports Club, Newcastle Road in Nantwich. 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On the day, there'll be live entertainment and guest performances, football activities for all ages, food and cultural cuisine, community and business stalls, children's activities, raffle giveaways and family fun as well. Saturday the 11th of July, hits on the pitches at Manchester Rugby Club at Cheadle Hume. It's from midday. It's one massive day celebrating the greatest hits of the 80s, 90s and noughties. Expect iconic live performances and huge sing-along anthems from Tinchy Strider, the Bay City Rollers, K-Class and a whole host more. There's fully stocked bars, incredible street food and an electric atmosphere from start to finish. You can book your tickets and find out more about the event at hitsonthepitch.co.uk and also at skiddle.com. Macclesfield Armed Forces and Veterans Breakfast Club also meets on Saturday morning, the 11th of July, from 9:30 till 11:30 at the Masonic Hall on Risley Street in Macclesfield. If you're ex-forces or currently serving, feel free to attend. Just turn up on the day. 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They can help repair textiles and clothing, electrical and electronic items, mechanical items, toys, woodwork and bicycles. The cafe also offers tea, coffee and delicious cakes. 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And of course, if you've got an event coming up, you can add it on there absolutely free of charge.
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0: That tune from Taylor Swift, that is I Knew It, I Knew You. Before that, Post Malone, Morgan Wallen, I Had Some Help, and Nickelback, How You Remind Me. 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
0: Last one of the week, well done, 10 out of 10 yesterday for the top 10 things that we moan about. We got loads. We are a moaning nation. 4 out of 5, 204 in a row. Brand new topic, an hour to find all 10 items on the list. A couple of updates roughly every 20 minutes through the course of the hour. Clues after 11:30, and hopefully by 10 to 12, 5 out of 5 and 205 in a row, and another brand new record. Never been this high before, it's very good. The topic today is top 10 favourite fizzy drinks of Brits. Straightforward enough, get in touch, we'll see what we've got at 10 past 11.
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0: Well, we've still got an amber warning for extreme heat. I think the thunder yellow warning is now gone, but it's dry day today. Blue sky, sunshine, very high pollen count, unfortunately, and a top temperature around Wilmslow of 34 Celsius.
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2: Around £2 million is being provided by the government to help with the emergency response to two earthquakes in Venezuela. Lucy Gormanley has more.
3: Foreign Secretary Yvette Cooper says they're working with the US, Canada and the UN to provide humanitarian assistance and assess the damage. The death toll's now risen to around 235, but that number is expected to rise even further, while thousands are also injured after being trapped under rubble. Officials in the UK say all British staff in Venezuela are safe after the two 7-plus magnitude quakes struck on Wednesday.
2: A new record high temperature was set for June yesterday for the second day in a row. It reached a sweltering 36.7 Celsius in Somerset, surpassing 36.1 on Wednesday, and the long-standing record set in 1976. Meanwhile, mosquitoes carrying diseases like dengue fever could be common in the UK if the effects of climate change persist. Dr. Mojca Kristin is from the London School of Hygiene and Tropical Medicine.
4: It seems like by 2050, they predict that UK would be suitable for diseases like chikungunya and dengue. So at the moment, not yet. And heat waves are not enough, but heat waves are enough to many mosquitoes present.
2: Well, thunderstorm warnings are in place across most of Scotland today, with forecasters saying there's a small chance some homes could be flooded. The warning is in force until midnight tonight. A Saudi doctor has been jailed for life over the car ramming attack at a Christmas market in Germany in 2024. 51-year-old Talib Al Abdul Mosen killed six people, five women and a 9-year-old boy. Officials say the defendant was an ex-Muslim who'd expressed support for the far right on social media. The outgoing Prime Minister has resisted sacking Immigration Minister Mike Tapp despite a request from Home Secretary Shabana Mahmood. It's after Mr. Tapp wrote an article suggesting foreign care workers should be exempt from tighter immigration rules. And it's understood Manchester City have reached a deal with Nottingham Forest to sign England international Elliot Anderson for over £100 million. The 23-year-old is currently in Kansas City preparing for England's final World Cup group game against Panama.
5: Local news, Crewe's new youth hub has received more support after research into a lack of safe spaces. Dan Price, Cheshire's Police and Crime Commissioner, has backed the Dome Youth Zone after findings showed a lack of support could be encouraging young people to join gangs. The centre will open in winter with training facilities, sports equipment and access to youth workers 7 days a week. A new panel has been launched in Cheshire to engage residents in local issues. Cheshire East Council set up its Community Voices panel for people across the borough to discuss things that matter to them and have their views shape the authorities' priorities and services. And West Park in Macclesfield is getting new play equipment after support from the local community. The current play structure has reached the end of its lifespan and is being replaced with funding from Cheshire East and Macclesfield Town Councils. Residents were invited to help choose the equipment, and the new Giant XL will be a multi-level tower with climbing walls and slides. That's the latest. For more news from our area, click silk1069.com.
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0: Friday's list. Top 10 favourite fizzy drinks of Brits. Here's what we're looking for. We've had some in. Makes things a bit easier. Do feel free to add. And we'll see what we've got in the next few minutes.

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1: I was going to say Ray on the Way, but I decided not to. Right, top 10 favourite fizzy drinks of Brits. We've had loads in, but there is a bit of a lag, I've noticed. So if I don't read yours out this time, doesn't mean to say I haven't got them. They just, well, it does mean to say I haven't got them. They've not arrived just as yet. We start with Gary Collinson, who says Iron Brew, Tizer, Tango, Fanta, Cream Soda, Dandelion and Burdock, Pepsi, Pepsi Max, Diet Pepsi, Coca-Cola, Diet Coke, Coke Zero, Cherryade, Lemonade, 7-Up and Sprite. Kirsty Helen has got Lemonade, Pepsi Cola, Coca-Cola, Fanta, 7-Up, Cherryade, Apple Ties, Iron Brew, Cream Soda, Lilt, Rubicon, Cherry Cola, Sprite, Tizer, Diet Coke and Pepsi Max. And finally for now, Vanessa says Lemonade, Tonic Water, Fizzy Water, Lucozade, Dandelion and Burdock. Love that, says Vanessa. And Coca-Cola. Okay, well, we've got 1, 2, 3, 4, 5, 6, 7. Oh, yes, good start. Can we get the remaining 3? Well, ultimately, that's down to you. Make sure you get in touch with us. We'll have another update roughly around 11:30. Top 10 favourite fizzy drinks of Brits.
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Cheshire Salt Radio, that is Adamski and Seal with Killer. Still to come, Beyonce on the way. We've got music from The Clash, and then back to today's list. Top 10 favourite fizzy drinks of Brits. We've got 7, 3 to find. Have we got them all? We'll find out around about 11:30. Bring the beat.

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0: Bruno Mars to play. We got loads to get through on today's list. Top 10 favourite fizzy drinks of Brits. I'm going to go scroll up this very, very long list. Oh, take your time. All right, here we go. Tony Lawrenson, Dandelion and Burdock, Fizzy Vimto, Ginger Beer, Pink Lemonade, Pepsi Max, Fanta Lemon, Fanta Orange, All Right, Secret Lemonade, Red Bull and Iron Brew. Natalie Clark said Coca-Cola, plain, diet, caffeine and caffeine-free. 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Red Bull, Fanta, plain and diet. Cream soda, American and diet. Ginger ale, dandelion and burdock. Tonic water, ginger beer and Schlur. Vanessa Smith said Iron Brew. She's got Fantastic here. I think that's a typo for Fanta, although it might be a drink called Fantastic. Sprite, Dr. Pepper, Diet Coke, Vimto, Ribena, Pepsi Max, Diet Coke, Tango, oh, and then Fanta. Sparkling mineral water, ginger, beer, J2O, 7-Up, Lilt, and different flavoured waters. And Sue Donahue has got Fanta, Coca-Cola, Dandelion and Burdock, Sprite, 7-Up, Pepsi Max, Lemonade, Raspberryade, Cherryade, Limeade, Orangeade, Tizer, Iron Brew, and Diet Coke. Anything else? Let me have a quick look. Oh, and Rachel Cutts said Iron Brew, Apple Ties, and Lucozade. Right, we've got seven. These three are difficult, and I don't think they're particularly well-known, but they are in the 10, so they must be reasonably well-known. Clues on the way after this. Oh.

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0: Straight into it, because I think we're going to struggle with these ones. Top 10 favourite fizzy drinks of Brits. Number one on the list, the most favourite, is from a company in Italy, founded in 1899, located in the area that it's called after, but it's also named after the patron saint who is known for his miraculous ability to turn water into wine. Okay, I'd Google the patron saint who can turn water into wine. You'll roughly get the right idea there. Number seven on the list is a company that mostly make tonic water in tiny little bottles. You see them in the supermarkets quite a bit. It's a company that does, oh, here we go, premium tonic water, ginger beer, lemonade and other beverages. Founded in 2004, it's expanded in over 80 countries. So there you go. What's the clue I can give you here? If you're shivery, you may have a something. And you might feel really, really hot, but you're shivery. That's the first word. And the second word is the things that take in oxygen and produce carbon dioxide in nature. Okay, put those two together, you've got it. And then finally, this is a company that was founded in 1783 by a German watchmaker and amateur scientist. Do you know what? You put that in, it'll give you the answer. What's the name of the soft drinks company founded in 1783? Do that. You're laughing. I think that's as much as I can do to help you out. I'm not sure I've actually helped you at all. We shall see at 10 to. Fingers crossed.
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0: Do you know what? I'm miffed, and I'll tell you why I'm miffed. Because of the lag, Rachel Blower actually got one of the answers, probably the one that had the worst clue, before I even done the clues. I didn't even have to think and do any work on that one. Did get all three, actually. Becky Slater did. Natalie got two. Vanessa got two. Might have three, but there is a lag. It'll probably turn up at 12 o'clock. Sue Donahue got one. Kirsty Helen got two. Let's run through them then. Top 10 favourite fizzy drinks of Brits. San Pellegrino. Yeah, I know. Coca-Cola, Pepsi Max, Coke Zero, Diet Coke, Fanta, Fever Tree, Schweppes, Sprite and 7-Up. 10 out of 10, 5 out of 5, 205 in a row, and it's back on Monday.

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0: 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Looking for summer tyres? 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
1: Another very hot day today with the threat of a thunderstorm here, there or anywhere at any time. We got highs today of in the low 30s again.
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2: Ministers say they're braced for opposition over plans to use former army barracks to house asylum seekers. The Ministry of Defence has put in for planning permission to convert a number of sites across the UK as they try to come up with an alternative to using hotels. Councils in the areas affected have vowed to fight the proposals. Young women at risk of breast cancer say they're having symptoms dismissed by health professionals. The charity Copperfield says there needs to be a checkup looking at family history to try and spot those who need earlier screening. Sophie Dopiera-Bull is their spokesperson.
3: The kind of system is still very much focused on that older age group, but we feel there's a real opportunity to kind of build upon those conversations where there is more awareness of what is actually happening and the experiences that people are facing.
2: Health bosses have issued a warning to drink responsibly and avoid exercising outdoors as the record-breaking heatwave continues. Their call comes as football fans prepare to cheer on England at the World Cup tomorrow night. The soaring temperatures have led to schools being closed, a hosepipe ban in Kent, and travel disruption across much of the UK. Searches are continuing in Venezuela as rescue teams scramble through rubble to try and save the hundreds still trapped after two huge earthquakes. Over 200 are dead and thousands more are still missing. Help's been sent from the US and neighbouring countries. A man's been arrested on suspicion of murder after a three-year-old girl was found dead in Surrey. Emergency services were called to a flat in Chertsey yesterday evening. Detectives described the incident as happening within a family setting and say they're not looking for anyone else. A probe's been launched after it emerged the medical records of the boy hurt in a crocodile pit were accessed by around 40 members of hospital staff. The three-year-old was seriously hurt last week during an incident at a park in Cambridgeshire. Cambridge University Hospital say they take patient confidentiality seriously and they've referred themselves to the Information Commissioner. And the King and Queen say they'll carry on living at Clarence House once a huge refurb of Buckingham Palace is finished. They've decided it'll become their official residence, partly because it's got better security.
4: Cheshire East Council has launched a panel for locals to influence its decisions. The Community Voices panel invites residents from across the borough to take part in conversations about the issues that matter most to them. It aims to bring residents together to discuss important local issues and hear opinions from a diverse range of people, backgrounds and viewpoints. Cheshire's Police and Crime Commissioner Dan Price has backed Crewe's new youth hub. New research showed that young people not having safe and supportive spaces resulted in more negative peer groups or gangs. The research was completed ahead of the opening of the Dome Youth Zone, which will contain a sports hall, a training kitchen and recording studio. And outdated play equipment at a Macclesfield park is getting a revamp. Residents voted to install a multi-level play tower with slides, climbing walls and tunnels at West Park to replace the current structure, which has reached the end of its lifespan. Installation of the new Giant XL is expected to be complete by the start of the summer holidays. That's the latest. For more news from our area, click silk1069.com.

Indiana Jones. Was that the first one? I'm sure it was. And we also had For Your Eyes Only, Sean Connery as James Bond. But what's the year? This was in the charts as well for John Lennon.

0: John Lennon and Woman, that was my dad's favourite song, though. Whenever he got drunk at the weekend, he used to sing that to my mum. Oh, dear. Memories, eh? What songs can do. Right, that was in the charts anyway. And the other two before that, 1981. Right, Sheryl Crow on the way soon, and we'll do some REM in a bit.
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Lily Allen, LDN, Sienna Sparrow and Material Lover, REM to play soon as well. So we are into Friday and we've got another couple of days of this hot weather. It'll cool down during the weekend. And Sunday, temperatures back down to where they should be. So low 20s on Sunday. And then sunshine and showers next week. So some relief from the heat that we've had all week. Have you enjoyed it though? That's the question.

0: That is R.E.M. and Man in the Moon. We'll do some Roachford and new Harry Styles and Cranberries on the way for you soon as well. Plus our rewind comes from the 1980s before the news and sports at one. What are your plans for the weekend anyway? What are you up to this particular weekend? What are you looking forward to?
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Harry Styles, Dance No More, Cranberries, Zombie on the way. And then we'll do our 80s rewind before the news and sport at one as we get you through the early part of Friday afternoon.

0: Cranberries and Zombie. So this weekend, temperatures are going to be getting back to normal, which is, you know, maybe a bit of relief from the heat. Maybe that's what you want. Or you're one of those people that love the heat and you like being outside quite a lot. But it is very oppressive, isn't it? Very humid. And it's just, I've got that sleep apnea. So I have one of those machines to sleep with, blowing warm air, what it is at the moment. Do you know what it feels like with a sleep apnea machine at the moment at night? It feels like I've got a hairdryer strapped to my face, blowing hot air up my nose when I go to sleep. Very uncomfortable.
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1: We could get an isolated thunderstorm anytime, anywhere. Staying warm, temperatures in the high 20s, low 30s.
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2: Campaigners have vowed to fight plans to house asylum seekers at a number of former army barracks across the UK. Nathan Abrahams has more.
3: The government's announced the sites will be used to move migrants out of hotels they're staying in, something they pledged they'd do by the time of the next election. They say they're more contained and will be better for local communities. Planning permissions being applied for at former MOD facilities, including in Bicester in Oxfordshire and Linton-on-Ouse in North Yorkshire. Expansion's also being considered of use of existing sites in East Sussex and Essex. Councils in the areas affected have vowed to fight the proposals.
2: Frantic searches are continuing for survivors after two devastating earthquakes hit Venezuela. Officials now say at least 235 people have been killed, more than 200 are still trapped, and thousands more are feared missing. The 7.2 and 7.5 magnitude tremors that struck on Wednesday were the strongest the South American countries felt in over a century. Health chiefs say there's been a huge increase in call-outs for emergency services as the record-breaking heatwave continues to scorch the UK. They're urging people to drink plenty of water and be responsible with alcohol. Next, the man who rammed his car into a crowd of people at a Christmas market in Germany has been jailed for life. It happened back in 2024 in Magdeburg. 51-year-old Taleb al-Abdel Mossen was found guilty of murder after five women and a boy were killed and many more were injured. Young people say they're being ignored when they go to their doctors with worries about breast cancer. The charity Copperfield claims their symptoms are being dismissed and are calling for things like family history of the disease to be given more consideration. Sophie Dopierabull is their spokesperson.
4: The system was just not built for young people in mind, so we really want to see things move beyond just that awareness, build upon having more awareness within the system, but also look at these other options such as different screening options and more research into younger people.
2: And Serena Williams will make her return to Grand Slam tennis with a first round match against Australian Maya Joint at Wimbledon. She's taken the final wild card into the women's singles.
5: In local news, a proposal to turn a family home in Crewe into a 13-bed HMO will be discussed by planners at Cheshire East Council next month. Residents have raised numerous concerns surrounding the plans for 37 Sydney Road in Crewe, including a lack of parking, overdevelopment, impact on neighbours, noise and waste. Crewe Town Council has also strongly objected to the application. The summer holidays aren't too far away and libraries across East Cheshire are gearing up for this year's Summer Reading Challenge. Young readers aged 4 to 12 are being encouraged to sign up for this year's theme, which is Read to the Beat. There are also separate challenges for young people aged 11 to 17 and for adults. And it's a visit by Accrington Stanley in the first round of this year's League Cup for Crewe Alexandra. The game will be played across the weekend of the 8th of August. That's the latest. For more news from our area, click silk1069.com.
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6: England are making their preparations to bounce back after Tuesday's goalless draw against Ghana. Forward Eberechi Eze has been discussing his World Cup debut.
7: Every game is difficult and different, so you face different challenges. It was a tough game to come into. They were extremely solid and they were well-versed in how they played, so they made it difficult for us at times, but the type of responsibility I've got, I guess.
6: They play their third World Cup group match against Panama in New Jersey on Saturday. In other football news, it's understood Manchester City have secured the signing of Elliot Anderson from Nottingham Forest. Cricket and Ben Stokes' return as England captain descended into a day of punishment as New Zealand ended the day on 361 for 4. The team battled against soaring temperatures in the third test at Trent Bridge, but England bowling consultant Tim Southey is optimistic.
8: Sit here on day one, New Zealand 4 down, 2 new batters tomorrow, obviously night watchman at one end, a new ball in hand, so exciting. Time to go into day two.
6: And Emma Raducanu was facing a race to be fit after missing training at Wimbledon. It's understood the 23-year-old is managing a shin injury.
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0: That is the script to Man in the Arena. On the way next, Garbage, Communards, Kylie Minogue on the way for you soon as well. Our random question again, which playground game do we miss the most?
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0: Kylie Minogue's latest song, Lights Up. It's hard to believe that June is almost over. We start July later on next week. That's mad, isn't it? Where did June go? Right, Olive, One Hit Wonder, You're Not Alone plays next.
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Ariana Grande, Hate That I Made, You Love Me. We've got Scissor Sisters, Take Your Mama for you now. Then we'll do an 80s rewind before the news at 2. Let's give you the answer then to our random podcast question today. This is the playground game we miss the most. Apparently it's hopscotch. Hopscotch, yeah. Tick is only in fifth place. Kiss Chase, is it second place? Oh, I used to hate that. Oh, I used to hate Kiss Chase.

0: Sisters, sisters, take your mama. 80s rewind next. News at 2 on the way, and then we'll do the answer to our movie challenge.
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1: Another very hot day today. Temperatures in the high 20s, low 30s. Thunderstorms could happen anywhere, anytime. Fresh air by the end of the weekend.
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2: New footage has been released that shows the moment the killer of Henry Novak lied to police.
3: Okay, I pushed my turban off my head, started grabbing my uncle's hair, so on the seat. Obviously, and he started grabbing my hair, started dragging me around.
4: Yeah.
3: And obviously from there, then obviously altercations happened. My brother's then seen it, stopped it. And that's when he then started stumbling around, started climbing around all these sort of things.
2: Yeah, 23-year-old Vikram Digwar was jailed for life for murder after falsely claiming Mr. Novak had racially abused him. That led to officers handcuffing him as he lay dying with stab wounds. An investigation is now underway. Ministers say they're braced for opposition over plans to use former army barracks to house asylum seekers. The Ministry of Defence has put in for planning permission to convert a number of sites across the UK as they try to come up with an alternative to using hotels. Councils in the areas affected have vowed to fight the proposals. Searches are continuing in Venezuela as rescue teams scramble through rubble to try and save the hundreds still trapped after two huge earthquakes. Over 200 are dead and thousands more are still missing, help being sent from the US and neighbouring countries. Now, young people at risk of breast cancer say they're having symptoms dismissed by health professionals. The charity Copperfields says there needs to be a checkup looking at family history to try and spot those who need earlier screening. Sophie Dopiera-Bull is their spokesperson.
5: The kind of system is still very much focused on that older age group. But we feel there's a real opportunity as well now to kind of build upon those conversations where there is more awareness of what is actually happening and the experiences that people are facing.
2: Health bosses have issued a warning to drink responsibly and avoid exercising outdoors as the record-breaking heatwave continues. Their call comes as football fans prepare to cheer on England at the World Cup tomorrow night. These soaring temperatures have led to schools being closed, a hosepipe ban in Kent, and travel disruption across much of the UK. And the King and Queen say they'll carry on living at Clarence House once a huge refurb of Buckingham Palace is finished. They've decided it'll become their official residence, partly because it's got better security.
6: In local news, controversial plans to convert a family home into a 13-bed HMO will be considered by councillors next month, amid officers' concerns about fire safety and planning breaches, as well as numerous objections from residents. More than 50 letters have been sent to Cheshire East Council opposing plans to turn 37 Sydney Road in Crewe into a house in multiple occupation. Libraries across East Cheshire are gearing up for this year's Summer Reading Challenge. This year's theme is Read to the Beat, to keep young readers aged 4 to 12 engaged over the holidays. There's also a Teens Read 2 challenge for those between 11 and 17. And Crewe Alexandra take on Accrington Stanley in the first round of this year's League Cup. Last year, the Railway Men were knocked out at this stage of the competition. The game will be played across the weekend of the 8th of August. That's the latest. For more news from our area, click silk1069.com.

0: Deacon Blue, Real Gone Kid on the Big Afternoon Show as we get you through Friday afternoon. Right, here comes our all-important movie challenge. Name the film.
1: I don't know who you are. I don't know what you want.
0: Part of a three-series film. Lots of action in these films. Liam Neeson was in the film. Yes, well done. It was

0: some of that brand new country pop. Stella Lefty, it's called Boston, on the way. Elbow, we'll do some Whitesnake and Tay-Tay on the way.
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That is Elbow, One Day Like This. Whitesnake Now, Is This Love, as we get you through Friday afternoon. On the way after 3 o'clock, we'll do our Stuck in Reverse, The Correct Way Round, and we'll also do our Song of the Week for the final time from the Backstreet Boys. First, though, some Dav Rock.

0: bit of Tay-Tay, Taylor Swift, I Knew It, I Knew You. All Saints on the way soon. We'll do Womacka Womack, another daytime disco anthem on the way.
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0: New music to our ears here on the Big Afternoon Show on your local. It's Role Model and High Hopes. Something from the 80s next, and then we'll do the news at 3, and then after 3 o'clock, the Stuka Reverse for the final time, and we'll play it in full the right way round.
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1: Another day of heat today. Temperatures high 20s, low 30s. Thunderstorms could happen anywhere, anytime. Fresher and more comfortable by the end of the weekend.
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2: The death toll after Wednesday's devastating earthquakes that shook Venezuela has now reached almost 600. Thousands of people were injured and many more are still reported missing as rescue teams dig through rubble to try and find more survivors. Help has been sent by the US and other neighbouring countries. New footage has been released that shows the moment the killer of Henry Novak lied to police.
3: Okay. Pushed my turban off my head, started grabbing my uncle's hair, so I'm a seat. And he started grabbing my hair, started dragging me around. Yeah. And obviously from there...
2: 23-year-old Vikram Digwar was jailed for life for murder after falsely claiming Mr. Novak had racially abused him. That led to officers handcuffing him as he lay dying with stab wounds. An investigation is now underway. The Met Office says the UK's hottest June day ever has been recorded today for the third day in a row. It's reached 36.9 degrees Celsius in Suffolk and temperatures are still rising. A red danger to life alert remains in place for much of the southeast of England till later tonight. Campaigners have vowed to fight plans to house asylum seekers at a number of former army barracks across the UK. Nathan Abrahams has more.
4: The government's announced the sites will be used to move migrants out of hotels they're staying in, something they pledged they'd do by the time of the next election. They say they're more contained and will be better for local communities. Planning permissions being applied for at former MOD facilities, including in Bicester in Oxfordshire and Linton-on-Ouse in North Yorkshire. Expansion's also being considered of use of existing sites in East Sussex and Essex. Councils in the areas affected have vowed to fight the proposals.
2: Well, meanwhile, Keir Starmer is said to be taking advice on whether Minister Mike Tapp broke the rules and should be sacked after he wrote an article about immigration. He'd said foreign co-workers should be exempt from plans to tighten the rules, something that's at odds with official policy. Ministers aren't allowed to publicly go against the government. And Serena Williams will make her return to Grand Slam tennis with a first round match against Australian Maya Joint at Wimbledon.
5: In local news, a proposal to turn a family home in Crewe into a 13-bed HMO will be discussed by planners at Cheshire East Council next month. Residents have raised numerous concerns surrounding the plans for 37 Sydney Road in Crewe, including a lack of parking, overdevelopment, impact on neighbours, noise and waste. Crewe Town Council has also strongly objected to the application. The summer holidays aren't too far away and libraries across East Cheshire are gearing up for this year's Summer Reading Challenge. Young readers aged 4 to 12 are being encouraged to sign up for this year's theme, which is Read to the Beat. There are also separate challenges for young people aged 11 to 17 and for adults. And it's a visit by Accrington Stanley in the first round of this year's League Cup for Crewe Alexandra. The game will be played across the weekend of the 8th of August. That's the latest. For more news from our area, click silk1069.com.

Hello to all the notes, out of touch. Before that, Silk Sonic with Bruno Mars and Leave the Door Open. Ray next, Where Is My Husband? Here comes our Stuck in Reverse. Yeah, can you name that song? Going in the wrong direction? We're going to play you in full.

0: That's Ray. Where is my husband? Let me know how your Friday's getting on. 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And details of all the fancy things you can win, including that meat raffle that's going to happen this afternoon as well. Full details of all of that can be found on our website, but we'll talk about that soon.
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Kelly Rowland, David Guetta, We Love Takes Over, Bruno Mars on the way in a bit. Right, let's give you the Stuck in Reverse. Lots of you got that correct, it's quite easy, wasn't it? Yes, it was this, Fleetwood Mac Everywhere.

0: Bruno Mars, I Just Might. Got some Mary J. Blige and Kenny Loggins on the way for you soon. Plus our song of the week for the final time from the Backstreet Boys.
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0: Somber and Homewrecker, our rewind comes from the film Footloose. We played you a song from that soundtrack earlier. But this, Denise Williams, let's hear it for the boys on the way next.
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0: film. It's Denise Williams. Let's hear it for the boy. Yeah, Footloose was the film for that. I'd like to go and see the stage show when it tours again, you know.
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0: Another very hot, sticky day today and another tropical night to come tonight. Temperatures overnight no lower than 22 or 23. This afternoon, you could get a 30 or 31 again.
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2: The June heat record has been broken again for the third day in a row. Wattisham in Suffolk has recorded 36.9 degrees Celsius. Scientist Claire Barnes says climate change is to blame.
3: The fact that this week the London Ambulance Service has recorded its highest number of life-threatening emergency calls in its history, all of that is a direct result of human-caused climate change. And all of that is going to continue to get worse if the planet continues to warm.
2: Meanwhile, train passengers are being urged to avoid non-essential travel across much of England because of the extreme heat. The red alert warning across London and the South East remains in place until 9 p.m. tonight. Firefighters are battling a major wildfire in Derbyshire. Crews are tackling the blaze at Tintwistle Moor near Glossop, which has been burning for the past 24 hours. The number of people who've been killed in the Venezuela earthquakes has doubled to 589. 3,000 have been injured and rescue teams from across the world are flying into the country to help find more survivors. The pilot of a plane has died after it crashed on a farm near to an airfield in East Devon. Emergency services were called to Dunkswell Aerodrome, where the pilot, believed to be a woman in her 40s, was pronounced dead at the scene. An investigation's underway after it emerged the medical records of the boy hurt in a crocodile pit were accessed by around 40 members of hospital staff. Cambridge University Hospitals are investigating if staff accessing the three-year-old's notes had a legitimate reason. London Mayor Sadiq Khan has hit back at Donald Trump. The American president has reignited their feud by calling him grossly incompetent.
4: I'm not quite clear why this man appears to have a crush on me. You know, all I would say is it could be because I'm the mayor of a progressive, multicultural, liberal, successful city. That's probably why President Trump is so upset.
2: And singer Lionel Richie has postponed a number of shows in the US due to doctor's advice. He was reportedly taken to hospital following a show in Minnesota. He's due to play in the UK in August.
5: In local news, controversial plans to convert a family home into a 13-bed HMO will be considered by councillors next month, amid officers' concerns about fire safety and planning breaches, as well as numerous objections from residents. More than 50 letters have been sent to Cheshire East Council opposing plans to turn 37 Sydney Road in Crewe into a house in multiple occupation. Libraries across East Cheshire are gearing up for this year's Summer Reading Challenge. This year's theme is Read to the Beat, to keep young readers aged 4 to 12 engaged over the holidays. There's also a Teens Read 2 challenge for those between 11 and 17. And Crewe Alexandra take on Accrington Stanley in the first round of this year's League Cup. Last year, the Railway Men were knocked out at this stage of the competition. The game will be played across the weekend of the 8th of August. That's the latest. For more news from our area, click silk1069.com.
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6: England are making final preparations ahead of their last Group World Cup match against Panama tomorrow night. A win would mean Thomas Tuchel's side will be top of Group L and guarantee them a last 32 tie against a third place team from another group. Arsenal forward Eber Echieze says he's fully focused on the team.
7: I try not to take too much interest in what people say about what we're doing. We're the ones inside, we're the ones putting in the work and in the arena, so I try to enjoy that bubble that we're in. Yeah, focus on what we're doing, because we're, at the end of the day, we're the ones that are going to go on to do it.
6: Meanwhile, tonight, France face Norway and Senegal are up against Iraq in the other Group I match. A number of sporting events could be cancelled across France as soaring temperatures continue to affect the capital. They include Sunday's Diamond League Athletics contest and the Top 14 rugby final, both due to take place in Paris. And Serena Williams will make her return to Grand Slam tennis with the first round match against Australian Maya Joint at Wimbledon. She's taken the final wild card into the women's singles.
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1: Just busy news with places around Macclesfield and Congleton at the moment. Particularly busy through Sandbach Elmo Road, M6 north and southbound, slow but moving okay. Out towards Knutsford, A50 White Bear roundabout and past the Cheshire Showground on the A556 is busy that way.
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0: Lopez and On the Floor, Boy Meets Girl, One Hit Wonder. We're waiting for a star to fall on the way for you next. Here comes our mystery voice.
1: No, but she is here.
0: Yeah, very well connected and related to Bruce Willis, an action hero. Her name is Demi Moore.
1: No, but she is here.
0: That was our mystery voice. Struggled with that, didn't you, this week?

0: Republica ready to go on Cheshire's Silk Radio. Quick look at the roads for you next. We'll do Tame Impala, some M People of Portugal, The Man as well. Plus a Rod Stewart for our rewind before the news and sport at five. For the latest local news and the latest 7-day weather forecast as we say goodbye to the heatwave this weekend, you can find all of that stuff out on our website.
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0: Just still busy news replaces through Congleton, Roodhill Lights, Clayton Bypass, Mount Batten Way, also Macclesfield, Munksey Crossroads, also Flatpatch Junction in Mac. Very slow there. Very slow as well on the Ainsley Way. Alderley Edge out towards Wilmslow and Knutsford, A50 out by roundabout. Busy M6 north and southbound is a little bit slow in places as well.
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0: Rod Stewart and Baby Jane. Well done to Denise Bartram, who's won the meat raffle for this week. 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

0: still very hot and dry at temperatures of around 29 or 30. You might even get a 31 or 32 this afternoon still. Overnight, another tropical night to come. And don't rule out a thunderstorm anytime, anywhere.
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2: Police have released new footage of the immediate aftermath of the stabbing of student Henry Novak. It shows the moment 23-year-old Vikram Digwa lied to police by falsely claiming he'd been the victim of a racial attack.
3: Pushed my turban off my head, started grabbing my uncle's hair, so I'm a seat. Started grabbing my hair, started dragging me around. Yeah. And obviously from there, then obviously altercations happened. My brothers then seen it, stopped it, and that's when he then started stumbling around.
2: The arrest is now being investigated after police took 8 minutes to establish that the 18-year-old had been stabbed and he was the victim. Temperatures have provisionally hit 37.1 degrees Celsius at Cavendish in Suffolk, breaking the record for the hottest June day again. The Met Office says parts of the UK continue to face extreme heat with storms forecast and flash flood warnings. International rescue teams are continuing to arrive in Venezuela to help find any survivors after the country's back-to-back earthquakes. The death toll currently stands at 589 and almost 3,000 people have been injured. 13 men who conspired with a husband to drug and sexually abuse his wife can be named for the first time. Reporting restrictions have been lifted on the men who are accused of sexually abusing the victim or helping supply substances to render her unconscious. Recovery and repair work on a major railway line has been completed after a fatal crash involving two trains in Bedfordshire. A train driver died and 162 people were injured when the two trains collided a week ago. The heatwave could pave the way for powering cars in the future. The first fully solar-powered drive from Land's End to John O'Groats has been completed in 5 days. Ian Penniston from Power Logistics says it could be the future.
4: All of the energy we're using is for free. It's from the sun. We've charged up these batteries, we're taking it with us, and we're doing 1,000 miles at zero cost.
2: And Sir David Beckham has praised his mum Sandra for always being there as she celebrates her birthday.
5: In local news, a proposal to turn a family home in Crewe into a 13-bed HMO will be discussed by planners at Cheshire East Council next month. Residents have raised numerous concerns surrounding the plans for 37 Sydney Road in Crewe, including a lack of parking, overdevelopment, impact on neighbours, noise and waste. Crewe Town Council has also strongly objected to the application. The summer holidays aren't too far away and libraries across East Cheshire are gearing up for this year's Summer Reading Challenge. Young readers aged 4 to 12 are being encouraged to sign up for this year's theme, which is Read to the Beat. There are also separate challenges for young people aged 11 to 17 and for adults. And it's a visit by Accrington Stanley in the first round of this year's League Cup for Crewe Alexandra. The game will be played across the weekend of the 8th of August. That's the latest. For more news from our area, click silk1069.com.
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6: England are making final preparations ahead of their last Group World Cup match against Panama tomorrow night. A win would mean Thomas Tuchel's side will be top of Group L and guarantee them a last 32 tie against a third place team from another group. Arsenal forward Eber Echieze says he's fully focused on the team.
7: I try not to take too much interest in what people say about what we're doing. We're the ones inside, we're the ones putting in the work and in the arena, so I try to enjoy that bubble that we're in. Yeah, focus on what we're doing, because we're, at the end of the day, we're the ones that are going to go on to do it.
6: Meanwhile, tonight, France face Norway and Senegal are up against Iraq in the other Group I match. A number of sporting events could be cancelled across France as soaring temperatures continue to affect the capital. They include Sunday's Diamond League Athletics contest and the Top 14 rugby final, both due to take place in Paris. And Serena Williams will make her return to Grand Slam tennis with the first round match against Australian Maya Joint at Wimbledon. She's taken the final wild card into the women's singles.
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1: Busy through Congleton and Hooter Lights and also Macclesfield at the Flowerpot Junction and also the Tesco right about Highball Road. Very busy there. Silk Welland Road in both directions. Very slow out towards Knutsford on the A50 White Bear roundabout and past the Cheshire Showground. M6 North and Southbound is a little bit stop-start.
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0: For people I haven't met you yet, Clash, Rock the Casbah, Mal Smith on the way soon on Mystery Voice.
1: No, but she is here.
0: Very closely linked to Bruce Willis. She was married to Bruce Willis, I'm sure she was. Yes, it's Demi Moore.
1: No, but she is here.

0: Miles Smith and Hold Me in the Dark on Cheshire Silk Radio, finishing off a very hot, sticky week and fresher by the end of the weekend. And next week, a lot more comfortable by the time we get around to Monday afternoon, with temperatures back down into the low 20s and mid-teens by night. Another tropical night to come. We could get more thunderstorms. Were you whacked by that one I had last night? It was a big one, that was. It sounded very angry and very close by as well. So that was first thing this morning, about 4:30 in the morning, that was. Right, well done to Denise Bartram from Congleton. Won the meet draw this week. There's another meet draw available next week. Full details of all the games you can play, how to enter, how to register, and how low the ticket prices are, and how much you can win as well. 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
0: Still very busy if you're going on the M6 north and southbound. Thirlwall Viaduct is pretty slow. Sandbach Oldmill Road is pretty chocker at the moment as well. Holmes Chapel, Knutsford, 18 to 19. There's a lane closed, but it's moving. There's been an accident there, so bear that one in mind if you're going that way. Also, a little bit slow as well if you're going on the A500 out of Stoke and into Crewe. Crewe is very slow itself.
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8: 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Here are June's gardening tips. 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

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Clusey's back on Monday morning from 6 when you wake up for Silk Breakfast. Enjoy your weekend. We're going to get into the happy hour next, and that'll be it for me this week.

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1: Another very hot night to come. Tropical night, they're calling them. Temperatures no lower than 22 or 23 overnight. Another very warm day in the high 20s tomorrow. Thunderstorms could happen anywhere at any time. Fresher by the end of the weekend.
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2: The June heat record has been broken again for the third day in a row. Santon Downham in Suffolk has recorded 37.3 degrees Celsius. Scientist Claire Barnes says climate change is to blame.
3: The fact that this week the London Ambulance Service has recorded its highest number of life-threatening emergency calls in its history, all of that is a direct result of human-caused climate change. And all of that is going to continue to get worse if the planet continues to warm.
2: Meanwhile, train passengers are being urged to avoid non-essential travel across much of England because of the extreme heat. And firefighters are battling a major wildfire in Derbyshire. Crews are tackling the blaze at Tintwistle Moor near Glossop, which has been burning since Wednesday. Next, the number of people who've been killed in the Venezuela earthquakes has doubled to 589. 3,000 have been injured, and rescue teams from across the world are flying into the country to help find more survivors. A man who punched two female police officers at Manchester Airport as they tried to arrest him has been jailed for 3.5 years. 21-year-old Mohamed Fahir Amaz broke the nose of PC Lydia Ward and knocked her colleague PC Ellie Cook to the ground during the attack. A clip of the incident went viral on social media. An investigation's underway after it emerged the medical records of the boy hurt in a crocodile pit was accessed by around 40 members of hospital staff. Cambridge University hospitals are investigating if staff accessing the three-year-old's notes had a legitimate reason. London Mayor Sadiq Khan has hit back at Donald Trump. The American president has reignited their feud by calling him grossly incompetent.
4: I'm not quite clear why this man appears to have a crush on me. You know, all I would say is it could be because I'm the mayor of a progressive, multicultural, liberal, successful city. That's probably why President Trump is so upset.
2: And singer Lionel Richie has postponed a number of shows in the US due to doctor's advice. He was taken to hospital after a show in Minnesota.
5: In local news, controversial plans to convert a family home into a 13-bed HMO will be considered by councillors next month, amid officers' concerns about fire safety and planning breaches, as well as numerous objections from residents. More than 50 letters have been sent to Cheshire East Council opposing plans to turn 37 Sydney Road in Crewe into a house in multiple occupation. Libraries across East Cheshire are gearing up for this year's Summer Reading Challenge. This year's theme is Read to the Beat, to keep young readers aged 4 to 12 engaged over the holidays. There's also a Teens Read 2 challenge for those between 11 and 17. And Crewe Alexandra take on Accrington Stanley in the first round of this year's League Cup. Last year, the Railway Men were knocked out at this stage of the competition. The game will be played across the weekend of the 8th of August. That's the latest. For more news from our area, click silk1069.com.

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1: M6 still a little bit busy, north and southbound, Holmes Chapel to Middlewich, 19 to 18. Also very slow on Albion Road is Sandbach. Crewe is very slow. A500 is slow as well. If you're going up towards the Monksey Crossroads on all approaches, that is very slow there as well. Route of Lights, Clayton Bypass, Mountbatten Way and Congleton, and also Macclesfield and the usual places, also slow there.
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0: Dolly Young and Messi, got some Van Halen and some new Kylie Minogue before 7 o'clock. You looking forward to the end of the heatwave?
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0: Little Mix and Touch That will do from me then. 80s Rewind next, and I'm back on Monday afternoon from midday. Enjoy your weekend. Ta-da.
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27: The June heat record has been broken again for the third day in a row. Sandton Downham in Suffolk has recorded 37.3 degrees Celsius. Scientist Claire Barnes says climate change is to blame.
28: The fact that this week the London Ambulance Service has recorded its highest number of life-threatening emergency calls in its history, all of that is a direct result of human-caused climate change. And all of that is going to continue to get worse if the planet continues to warm.
27: Meanwhile, the Met Office is warning of thunderstorms in some areas, and they've issued flash flood warnings for parts of the country tonight. Firefighters are battling a major wildfire in Derbyshire. Crews are tackling the blaze at Tintwistle Moor near Glossop, which has been burning since Wednesday. Next, the number of people who've been killed in the Venezuela earthquakes has doubled to 589. 3,000 have been injured, and rescue teams from across the world are flying into the country to help find more survivors. A man who punched two female police officers at Manchester Airport as they tried to arrest him has been jailed for 3.5 years. 21-year-old Mohamed Fahir Amaz broke the nose of PC Lydia Ward and knocked her colleague PC Ellie Cook to the ground during the attack. A clip of the incident went viral on social media. Lebanon and Israel have signed a framework agreement for peace. The two sides have held negotiations in the United States, overseen by Secretary of State Marco Rubio.
0: Both of these countries can be hopeful about their future, a future of peace, a future of prosperity, a future of mutual coexistence in a way that's beneficial to the men and women and children who deserve what all people deserve, and that is the right to live in their country without fear of harm, without fear of war, without fear of conflict.
27: And singer Lionel Richie has postponed a number of shows in the United States due to doctor's advice. He was reportedly taken to hospital following a show in Minnesota. Richie is due to perform at the Sandringham Estate here in the UK in August.
26: Another hour of

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21: A new record high temperature has been set for June for the third day in a row. Sandton Downham in Suffolk has recorded 37.3 degrees Celsius. The Met Office is warning of thunderstorms and flash floods as temperatures ease over the weekend. But Christian Hallahan from the West Country Water Park in Bristol says the heatwave's been good for business.
22: We've had unprecedented figures, absolutely brilliant, amazing. We've been full every single day. People have had a great time. The staff have done a brilliant job at looking after all of the customers because obviously we've had a great volume of people here. It's gone phenomenally well.
21: A man who punched two female police officers at Manchester Airport has been jailed. 21-year-old Mohamed Fahir Amaz will serve 3.5 years after he broke the nose of PC Lydia Ward and knocked her colleague PC Ellie Cook to the ground during the attack. The number of people killed in two Venezuelan earthquakes has jumped to at least 920, with 3,360 injured. It comes as international rescue teams join the search for survivors. The DUP is to commission an independent review following the conviction of its former leader, Jeffrey Donaldson. He was found guilty of 18 sexual offences, including one count of rape against two women when they were children earlier this week. Communities Minister Gordon Lyons says he knew nothing about Donaldson's behaviour.
2: This is something that was a shock to me. It was a shock not only to people in my party, but there was shock across society. He was a duplicitous individual. He has done depraved and evil things. I am glad that justice has been done, and I want that lengthy sentence now that will reflect that as well.
21: Donald Trump has threatened to slap a 100% import tariff on the UK. It's over the digital services tax on American social media firms. The US president is calling for Britain to drop its 2% levy on the revenues of several US tech giants. And the first fully solar-powered car has completed a drive from Land's End to John O'Groats.
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5: Scientists have warned the current heat wave would have been virtually impossible 50 years ago. They're putting the extreme heat down to human-driven climate change. Temperatures have hit 37.3 degrees Celsius, and climate expert Claire Barnes says heat waves might continue for years to come.
6: If we don't reach net zero, temperatures are going to keep getting hotter. So it's very hard to say how much worse things will get, because it's really up to us how much worse we allow things to get.
5: A British search and rescue team has been deployed to Venezuela, where the death toll from the devastating earthquakes has reached almost 1,000. The 68-strong team have left RAF Bryce Norton and includes six specialist dogs and humanitarian staff. UN spokesman Stefan Dujarric says an international relief effort is doing all they can to help rescue any survivors.
7: On the ground, we and our humanitarian partners are rapidly scaling up our response, conducting assessments and mobilizing assistance. The international assistance is scaling up rapidly, with urban search and rescue teams deploying from multiple countries.
5: A man who punched two female police officers at Manchester Airport as they tried to arrest him has been jailed for 3.5 years. 21-year-old Mohamed Fahir Amaz broke the nose of PC Lydia Ward and knocked her colleague PC Ellie Cook to the ground during the attack. Lebanon and Israel have signed a framework agreement for peace. The two sides have held negotiations in the United States, overseen by Secretary of State Marco Rubio.
8: Both of these countries can be hopeful about their future, a future of peace, a future of prosperity, a future of mutual coexistence in a way that's beneficial to the men and women and children who deserve what all people deserve, and that is the right to live in their country without fear of harm, without fear of war, without fear of conflict.
5: And singer Lionel Richie has postponed a number of shows in the US due to doctor's advice. He was reportedly taken to hospital following a show in Minnesota.

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